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1: Trips. 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

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Long time, we shouldn't have left you, but now the dope beat.

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backstab you in the end. Used to call it twin back then, we ain't even really kin. Every Barbie need a kin. She more really than a man. Roll a 4-5-6. She blow the dice, gave a kiss, baby. Write 'em 1-4-5. 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

0: position. 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
6: We were told long ago that we would see America come and go. I often wondered what generation that would be. 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And I think we're in that. And I think that

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0: Yeah, man. I wonder why they quit making Aikido lockups too, man. 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